0: Hello, boys and girls. I'm your new English teacher today. My name is Yuan Meng from Beijing Chenjinglun Middle School. So now, please prepare your English book and your pencil case. Now, let's start our English class. Today, we are continuing to learn Unit 5, This is My Day, Lesson 17. It's time for the birthday party.In this lesson, we are going to feel the happiness of manage time reasonable. So now, let's begin our class. Unit 5, This is My Day. Lesson 17, Manage the Time. By the end of this lesson, you will be able to describe what to do at a different time, talk about your weekend plan,and say the words with letter O. Before the new lesson, let's meet a new friend. Wow, it's a little dragon. So now, let's listen the song about the little dragon. And after the song, please tell me, what does the little dragon want to have? Now, let's listen.
1: A party. I want a cake. I want candles. I want balloons. I want party hats. And I want presents!

0: Here is the party. Here is the cake. Here are the candles. Here are the balloons. Here are the party hats. And here are the presents.
1: Okay, so now, can you tell me what does the little dragon want to have? He wants to have a party, a cake, candles, balloons, a hat, a lot of presents, or a lot of gifts. Great. Now let's read it together. He wants to have a party, a cake, candles, candles, balloons, balloons, a hat, a lot of presents, a lot of gifts, a lot of gifts. Great! So our friend, Mr. Lion, also has a birthday party today. Please look Mr. Lion's birthday party invitation. Can you tell me what do you know from it? Oh, you know the time. So can you tell me what time is it? Yes, it's 1 p.m. Great! So can you tell me what's the meaning of p.m.? It means in the afternoon. Right. So you can also say it's at 1 o'clock in the afternoon. Great. Now we know the time is at 1 o'clock in the afternoon. What others do you know?Wow, you also know the place. So can you tell me where do they have the party? Oh, they have party at Mr. Lion's house. Excellent. So we know the time is at 1 o'clock in the afternoon. And they will have a party at Mr. Lion's house. Great. Now let's watch the video.And please tell me, what do Mr. Lion's friends do for his birthday party? Now let's watch together.
2: What time is it, Miss Bird?
3: It's 12 o'clock.
2: Let's go to the gift shop. We must hurry.
3: It's 12:30. It's time to go to Mr. Lion's birthday party.
2: Happy birthday, Mr. Lion.
3: Here are your gifts.
4: Thank you, my friends. I love you all.
1: Okay, so can you tell me, what do Mr. Lion's friends do for his birthday party? Yes, they go to the gift shop. And they go to Mr. Lion's birthday party.And at last, they gave some gifts to Mr. Lion. Perfect! Now, let's read it together. Go to the gift shop. Go to the gift shop. Go to Mr. Lion's party. Go to Mr. Lion's party. Give gifts to Mr. Lion. Give gifts to Mr. Lion. Excellent! I love your voice. So now,Please open your book. Turn to page 43. Please take out your ruler and pencil. Now we can say, there are three pictures here. They are go to Mr. Lion's party, go to the gift shop, and give gifts to Mr. Lion. And also, there are three times here.It's 12 o'clock, it's 12:30, and it's 1 o'clock. So, let's listen and match. What do they do at the different time? Now, let's listen.
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2: What time is it, Miss Bird?
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2: Let's go to the gift shop. We must hurry.
3: It's 12:30. It's time to go to Mr. Lion's birthday party.
5: Happy birthday, Mr. Lion.
6: Here are your gifts.
4: Thank you, my friends. I love you all.
1: Okay, so now let's check the answer. So can you tell me, it's 12 o'clock. What do they do at 12 o'clock? Great. They will go to the gift shop. Okay, so now let's say it together. It's 12 o'clock. Let's go to the gift shop. Perfect. So now, let's listen. What do they say?
2: What time is it, Miss Bird?
1: What time is it, Miss Bird? Pay attention. When we say, what time is it? We usually say, what time together. Okay, now, please read after me. What time is it? What time is it? Excellent. And what does the Miss Bird say? Let's listen.
3: It's 12 o'clock.
1: It's 12 o'clock. So look at the clock. It's 12 o'clock now, right? Yes.
2: Let's go to the gift shop. We must hurry.
1: Let's go to the gift shop. We must hurry. Okay, so now let's read it together. Pay attention to what time. Okay, now let's go. What time is it, Miss Bird? It's 12 o'clock. Let's go to the gift shop. We must hurry. Excellent. So we know it's 12 o'clock. It's time to go to the gift shop. Perfect. So can you guess, what will they do in the gift shop? Yes, they will buy some gifts. So can you guess, what gifts do they buy? Oh, maybe they buy some flowers. Maybe they buy some cake. Maybe they buy some candles. Maybe they buy some balloons. Good idea. Perfect. Now, let's go on. So next one. It's 12:30. What do they do at 12:30? Right. They will go to Mr. Lion's party. So, what does the little mouse say? Let's listen.
3: It's 12:30. It's time to go to Mr. Lion's birthday party.
1: It's 12:30. It's time to go to Mr. Lion's birthday party. So pay attention to 12:30. What's the meaning of 12:30? Let's look at the clock. Yes, so this is 12:30. And this is a half. So 12:30 means 12:30. Now please read with me. 12:30. 12:30. Great. Now let's read it together. It's 12:30. It's time to go to Mr. Lion's birthday party. Perfect. So at last, it's 1 o'clock. What will they do at 1 o'clock? Yes, they will give gifts to Mr. Lion. So look at the pictures. They are some gifts for Mr. Lion. So what do friends say to Mr. Lion? Let's listen.
5: Happy birthday, Mr. Lion.
6: Here are your gifts.
1: Happy birthday, Mr. Lion. Here are your gifts.
4: Thank you, my friends. I love you all.
1: Thank you, my friends. I love you all. So the Mr. Lion is so happy today because his friends come to his birthday party and they prepare some gifts for the Mr. Lion. Yes, so now

0: Let's summary together. What do Mr. Lion's friends do at a different time? Let's look together. It's 12 o'clock. They go to the gift shop. It's 12:30. It's time to go to Mr. Lion's party. It's 1 o'clock. It's time for the party. And they gave some gifts to Mr. Lion.Perfect. Now, let's read it together. It's 12 o'clock. Let's go to the gift shop. It's 12:30. It's time to go to Mr. Lion's party. It's 1 o'clock. It's time for the party. Let's give some gifts to Mr. Lion. Excellent. Okay, so now,Let's watch the whole video again, and please read with it. Now, let's go.
1: What time is it, Miss Bird?
2: It's 12 o'clock.
1: Let's go to the gift shop. We must hurry.
2: It's 12:30. It's time to go to Mr. Lion's birthday party.
1: Happy birthday, Mr. Lion.
3: Here are your gifts.
4: Thank you, my friends. I love you all.
0: Okay, so now, let's point and read the sentences one by one.
1: What time is it, Miss Bird?
0: What time is it, Miss Bird?
2: It's 12 o'clock.
0: It's 12 o'clock.
1: Let's go to the gift shop. We must hurry.
0: Let's go to the gift shop. We must hurry.
2: It's 12:30. It's time to go to Mr. Lion's birthday party.
0: It's 12:30. It's time to go to Mr. Lion's birthday party.
3: Happy birthday, Mr. Lion.
1: Here are your gifts.
0: Happy birthday, Mr. Lion.Here are your gifts.
4: Thank you, my friends. I love you all.
0: Thank you, my friends. I love you all. Okay, so now, let's role play. This time, please be correct, be allowed, be fluent, and act vividly. In picture one, you are the elephant. I'm the Miss Bird.In picture two, you are the little mouse. Are you ready? Okay, now, let's go.
1: What time is it, Miss Bird?
0: It's 12 o'clock.
1: Let's go to the gift shop. We must hurry.
2: It's 12:30. It's time to go to Mr. Lion's birthday party.
0: Great. So now,Let's check. Are you allowed? Yes. Are you correct? Yes. Are you fluent? Yes. Are you act vividly? Yes. Wow, you did a really great job. You can get 4 stars. Now let's move on. This time, you are the friends and I am Mr. Lion.Are you ready? Now, let's go.
1: Happy birthday, Mr. Lion.
3: Here are your gifts.
0: Thank you, my friends. I love you all. Now, let's check. This time, are you correct? Yes. Are you fluent? Yes. Are you allowed? Yes.Are you act vividly? Yes. Great. You get 4 stars too. Perfect. So now, let's move on. We know Mr. Lion's friends do so many things for Mr. Lion. So what do you think of Mr. Lion's friends? Oh, you think they are very kind. Great. Yes.And they really love their friends. Perfect.

0: So can you tell me, do they plan well?
1: Of course, yes.
0: And after learning the story, what do you learn from this story?
1: Yes, we should make a plan when we do something.
0: Our friend Bao Bao also make a Saturday plan here.
1: Now, let's look together.
0: Let's read it.
1: Good morning. What a nice day. I can get up at 8 o'clock. I clean my room at 9 o'clock.
0: Good afternoon. It's time to play.
1: I play football at 2:30.
0: I draw pictures at 4:30.
1: Good evening. It's time to read.
0: At 6:20, I read books.
1: It's 9 o'clock. It's time to go to bed.
0: Good night.
1: So now, can you tell me, what time does Bao Bao get up?
0: Yes, Bao Bao gets up at 8 o'clock.
1: So can you draw 8 o'clock in the clock?
0: Perfect. Let's check the answer. We should draw the shorthand, point to 8. And we should draw the long hand, point to 12.
1: Great. So this time, can you tell me what time does Bao Bao clean his room?
0: Yes, Bao Bao cleans his room at 9 o'clock.
1: This time, please draw 9 o'clock in the clock.
0: Let's check the answer. We should draw the shorthand point to 9.
1: We should draw the long hand point to 12.
0: Great. So this time, please read it by yourself and draw the other 4 clocks. Now let's go.
1: Okay, so now, let's check the answer. So it's 2:30. It's 4:30.
2: 一、二、三、四、五、六、七。

0: What can you see? Yes, friend. So tell me, when you see the word friend, what popped into your head? Yes, the sweet memories with your friends. Me too. And please tell me, what is friend like in your eyes? Yes, right. Someone says, good friends are like walls. You can lean on them when you feel tired. Someone says, good friends are like stars. You don't always see them, but you know they are here. So friends are so important in our lives. We want to be with friends all the time, just like them. They are Tony and Andrew. They are good friends. They always go to school together and have fun together. But one day, are they happy? What happened? Yes, something is not happy. So, how do you know that? Right, look. They did not walk side by side. And look at their facial expressions. Yes, they're upset and a little bit angry. Have you noticed that? So what happened? We know they have a conflict. Right, we call that a conflict. But what is a conflict? What do people do? And why do people have conflicts? Don't worry. Here is a piece of listening to help us to answer these questions. Now let's start to listen to it. There are three questions. Let's take a look. The first one, what is conflict? Argument, quarrels, agreement, or disagreement. Disagreement means not agree, the opposite word of agreement. Question two, why do we have conflicts? And question three, how do conflicts make people feel? Now, please take out your pen, let's listen and find it.
1: Hello, boys and girls.

0: Today, we're going to talk about conflicts. When you hear the word conflict, what do you think of?
1: Arguments, quarrels, disagreement between people.
0: Yes, these are all conflicts. Conflicts are part of everyday life.
1: Why do people have conflicts?
0: Because everyone sees things not in the same way. People have different opinions. Don't you? Conflicts can happen anywhere, in the classroom, on the playground, at home. Conflicts with friends happen from time to time. How do you feel when you have conflicts with friend?
1: Sometimes it makes me feel angry. Sometimes it makes me feel upset or uncomfortable. I don't like this. How to solve that conflict?
0: Yes, sometimes it feels hurt. But when you solve the conflict or problem, everyone feels better and your friendship gets normal or even stronger.
2: So, did you get the answer? Let's take a look. Question 1. What is conflict? Argument? Yes, argument is conflict. Quarrels? Of course, quarrels are conflicts too. And how about agreement and disagreement? Of course, disagreement is a kind of a conflict. Because if you disagree with each other, you will have an argument or quarrel. So, why do we have quarrels? Don't worry, let's listen to this piece of listening again.
1: Why do people have conflicts?
0: Because everyone sees things not in the same way. People have different opinions, don't you?
2: Why do we have conflicts? Right, because people have different opinions. But why do people have different opinions? Yes, because we see things not in the same way. Let me show you an example. What number can you see? Number 6, number 9, just like the two person in the picture, right? But there's only one number. Why you tell me two numbers? That's right, because we stand in different directions. That's why we have conflicts. So next time, if you have conflicts with your friend, please remember, try to understand your friend because different people have different opinions. Let's go on. How do conflicts make people feel? Yes, it makes us feel angry, upset, uncomfortable means not comfortable, right? And all this hurts, okay? So no one likes conflicts, okay? How do conflicts make you feel? Not happy, upset, or sometimes even angry, right? So do you like conflicts? Do you want to have conflicts? Of course not. So how to resolve conflicts? What do you often do to resolve it? You know what? There are some people's opinions. We can go on listening it.
1: I don't like conflicts. How to solve that conflict?
0: You're lucky. Today, there are 4 simple steps I can share with you to resolve the conflict. First, listen up. Second, find the problem. Third, come up with solutions. At least 2 and talk out. Fourth, come to an agreement. That means you and your friend both need to give up something. During the 4 steps, listen up is often hard to do. Remember, listen to understand, not to say no or blame your friend. And when you talk with your friend, remember to be honest, to express your thought and your needs.

0: with nice words and calm voice.
1: So, do you got it? So, there are some ways to help to resolve the conflict. How many steps are there? Yes, the teacher said there are four simple steps. So, what's the first one? Yes, listen up, and then? Right, find the problem. And what should we do then? Yeah, the third step is to come up with solutions. And remember, how many solutions should you come up? Yes, at least two. That means two or three or more. Got it? And remember to talk out. And what's the last step? Right, come to a yes agreement. But here you must remember, between you and your friends, you both need to, yes, give up something. Not one listen or follow to another, but both of you need to give up something. And according to the teacher, which one is hard to do? Yes, the first one, listen up. Do you think so? Why listen up is hard to do? That's right. When they're having a conflict, we're usually not in a good mood, right? We're angry. So it's hard for us to hear your friends, hear each other. So what should we do? That's right. We should listen to understand, not to say no or blame your friends. When you talk out, remember to speak yes with nice words and a calm voice. So this is all about how to resolve the conflicts. Now let's listen to this part one more time.
2: I don't like conflicts. How to solve that conflict?
0: You're lucky. Today there are four simple steps I can share with you to resolve the conflict. First, listen up. Second, find the problem. Third, come up with solutions. At least two and talk out. Fourth, come to an agreement. That means you and your friend both need to give up something. During the four steps, listen up is often hard to do. Remember, listen to understand, not to say no or blame your friend. And when you talk with your friend, remember to be honest, to express your thought and your needs with nice words and calm voice.
1: Now we have know how to resolve the conflicts. So let's go back and take a look at our story, this conflict. We're going to watch it and please think, what happened in this story? Whose fault do you think in this story? And how to help them to solve the problem? Are you ready? Let's start.
3: Andrew and Tony were friends. They walked to school together and were even in the same class. One day, Tony was sick and didn't go to school. And it just so happened that the class was having indoor recess. Andrew brought his game player, but he forgot his games. He was really disappointed until he remembered that Tony had some games in his desk. So Andrew went to Tony's desk and found one of Tony's games in a box and put it in his game player. The name of the game was Monster Mash. When Andrew got home, he changed games, leaving Tony's Monster Mash game on the sofa, and he forgot about it.

0: Have you seen Monster Mash? I can't find it anywhere.
1: Kind of.
0: What do you mean?
1: Well, I used it yesterday.
0: You mean you just took it out of my box without asking?
1: Well, yeah.
0: Where is it?
1: I'm not sure.
0: You lost it?
2: Tony was really mad at Andrew. He had taken his game without permission, and now he didn't know where it was. Taking something without asking is wrong. Tony didn't talk to Andrew at all the rest of the day. And on their way home from school, Tony walked ahead of his friend. Tony was angry, and Andrew was sad and mad at himself.
3: So, what happened? What's the problem in this story? That's right. Andrew took Tony's game card without asking him. And what's worse, yes, he lost it. So Andrew, yeah, it's Andrew's fault in this story. What do you think? You think Tony has some fault too? Why? Tony didn't say in a calm voice. So we have already know the problem, how to help them solve the problem. Remember the four steps we learned. Yes, we have know the problem. So let's move to step three, come up with solutions. Give me some solutions. Yes? Yeah, he can buy Tony a new one. What else? Right. Oh, that's true. He should say sorry to Tony first. And yeah, he could find the card at home. Good solutions. Do you want to know how do they solve the problem? Let's take a look.
2: At school the next day, Andrew saw Tony in the hall. Tony was still angry.
1: Hey, Tony. What do you want? I found your monster mesh.
4: Thanks.
1: I wanted to say I'm sorry. I shouldn't have taken it out of your box without asking first. I'm really sorry.
4: Thanks for finding it.
1: Do you want to come over tonight and play?
4: Sure.
3: A happy ending, right? How do they solve the problem? Right, Andrew said sorry to Tony, and he found the game card at home. And they make up agreement. They will play tonight. Pretty good, okay. No one likes conflicts, right? But conflicts will happen time to time in life. So next time when there is a conflict between you and your friend, what should you do? Right, follow the step to resolve the conflict. And when you solve the conflict or problem, everyone feels happy and better, and your friendship gets normal or even stronger. So do with the steps next time. However, sometimes things goes complicated, just like this little girl. How does she feel? Yeah, she's upset. She has some troubles with her friend, so she wrote a letter to Helen's Hotmail. Let's see what's her trouble, okay?
5: Dear Helen, I'm writing this letter to ask for your help. My best friend suddenly stops talking to me. I have no idea how to deal with it. Should I talk to her? I'm afraid she will not listen to me. Or should I do nothing with it? Looking forward to answer. Yours, Judy.
3: So, what is her problem? What's the trouble does she have? Yes, her best friend stops talking to her. That must hurt, right? And she doesn't know what to do. Talk to her friend honestly or do nothing. What's your opinion? What do you think she should do? I see. And you know what? There are some opinions from other people. Let's take a look. I want you to read first and find out whose statement is about talk out, whose statement is about do nothing with it. Let's start. Okay, let's take a look together. Look at the first one. What's a man's opinion? Talk to her or do nothing? Yes, talk to your friends. How do you know that? Right, because he said it's the best way to find a problem. Maybe there's a misunderstanding, and by talking, you can clear up the air. So, talking to your friends is pretty good. I agree with him. And how about the second one? What's her opinion? Yeah, she thinks Judy should not talk to her. Judy should do nothing with it. Why she say so? Yes, she said maybe your friend is going through a difficult time and don't know what to do. So she needs time and space. At this moment, if you push to talk to her, what might happen? Yes, it could make them feel worse. It makes sense, isn't it? And how about the last one? What's a man's opinion? Yes, he thinks Judy should talk to her friend because, right, because talking to a friend is a way to show your care. When you talk to her, it shows that you care about her and your friendship. And he even gave us some suggestions how to start the talk. He said, I find that you don't talk to me. Is there something wrong? I'm worried about you. So the suggestion is to, yes, to tell the fact, to care about your friend, and to express your feeling. It helps. We should practice it in our daily life. So now I want to know, what would you suggest Judy to do? Now it's your turn. Yes, I want you to write a letter to Judy. So a letter starts with, right, dear Judy, and a letter ends with yours and write down your name. And I want in the letter you start with you must feel to show your understanding to her feeling. Maybe you could write down you must feel upset. You must feel very sad. And then go on express your opinion with, in my opinion, I think you should. So how about this one? We leave this as your homework. Right, and look, here is a checklist. While you're writing, I want you to check your writing from structure. Do I have a hamburger structure? And then from the content. Am I showing my understanding of her feeling? Do I clearly show my opinion and give reasons and suggestions logically? And last, please check your convention. Check the spelling and punctuation, okay? So, till now, we have almost finished our lessons. Let's review what we have learned today. Today, we learned about conflicts. What is conflict? Right. Conflict could be quarrels, argument, and disagreement. And why do people have conflicts? Yes, because different people have different opinions. And the most important is how to resolve the conflicts. How many steps are there? Right. There are four. First one, listen up. Second one, find a problem. Third one, yes, come up with solutions. the last one.

0: Hello everyone, welcome to our English class. 亲爱的同学们，大家好，欢迎来到英语课堂。我是来自中国人民大学附属小学的英语李老师。这节课我们将继续学习二年级下册第四单元的相关内容。我们已经学习了前两课时，今天我们将学习第三课时 What a beautiful park! 在这一节课，我们能够在插图或动画的提示下理解故事大意，能够用 We need 准确表达设计公园所拥有的景观设施，认识到生活中制定计划时需要明确目标和步骤，尝试创作一幅有创意和质感的公园模型图。Everyone, are you ready for our class? Okay, let's go. First one, let's enjoy a chant. Please think about what is chant about. Please go.
1: What is this?
2: Flower, it's a flower.
1: What is this?
2: Lake, it's a lake.
1: What is this?
2: House, it's a house.
1: What is this?
2: Tree, it's a tree.
1: What is this?
2: Hill, it's a hill.
1: What is this?
2: Park, it's a park.
0: Have you got answers? What is this chant about? Yes, it's about the park. This time, let's play a game about the park. Guys, and say. Please look, what's this? It's a triangle. Yes, it's a kind of the shape. And others? What's this? It's a square. It can make what?Let's have a look. More shapes. Can you guess what's this?
3: It's a flower.
0: Are you right? Yes, it's a flower. And others, look, what's this? Wow, it's a triangle. Others, it's a rectangle. More shapes.Wow, what's this?
4: It's a tree.
0: Yes, it's a tree. And others? What's this? A big

0: triangle. Two triangles. More shapes. What's this?
1: It's a house.
0: Yes, it's a house. Another one. Look, what's this? It's a square. More shapes. What's this?
2: It's a hill.
0: Yes, it's a hill. Put them together. What's this, do you know?
1: It's a park.
0: Yes, it's a beautiful park. Very good for you. Now, let's learn a story about the park. Look, there are two boys. Who are they? They are Li Dong and John. And look, where are they?
2: They are in the art room.
0: Yes, they are in the art room. What are they going to do in this art room? Let's watch.
3: Let's make a clay park. Good idea. We need some clay. We need some paper and pencils. What's this? It's a tree. What's this? It's a hill. Let's add a bird and flowers. And a house. We have a park now. It's nice.
4: Make a clay park.
0: Yes, they are going to make a clay park. Look, there is a very beautiful clay park. Do you know what is the clay? Look, do you have any clay? Can you make some things with clay? Look, what's this? It's a clay tree. And others? Two clay flowers. A clay house. We can make some beautiful things with the clay. Yes, and this time...
3: Let's make a clay park.
0: Yes, we know. They are going to make a clay park. Can you read it? Let's make a clay park. But how about John?
3: Good idea.
0: Wow, John think it's a good idea. If you agree with someone's idea, you can say, good idea. Very good. And look, what do they need to make a clay park? Of course, they need clay. And what else? Let's watch.
3: Let's make a clay park. Good idea. We need some clay. We need some paper and pencils. What's this? It's a tree. What's this? It's a hill. Let's add a bird and flowers. And a house. We have a park now. It's nice.
0: What do they need to make a clay park? Do you know?
1: They need clay, paper, and pencils.
0: Yes, they need clay, paper, and pencils. Now, they are ready. They are going to make this clay park. And what do they say?
3: We need some clay.
0: Can you read it? We need some clay.
3: We need some paper and pencils.
0: Please read. We need some paper and pencils. And look, what does Li Dong make?
2: A tree.
0: Yes, a tree. What color is it?
1: Green and brown.
0: Wow, Li Dong is making a green and brown tree. And what are they talking?
3: What's this? It's a tree.
0: Please read. What's this? It's a tree. But how about John? Look,

0: What does John draw?
1: A hill.
0: Yes, John is drawing a hill. What color is it?
1: Green.
0: What are they talking about?
2: What's this? It's a hill.
0: Please read it. What's this? It's a hill. Very good. And then look. What else do they make?
1: A bird and flowers.
0: Wow, they make a bird and flowers.
2: A house.
0: And a house.
2: Let's add a bird and flowers.
0: Do you know I'd? What does mean about I'd? More things. Yes, please read it. Let's add a bird and flowers. And how about John?
2: And a house.
0: Yes, please read it. And a house. Great. What else? What else?
1: A lake.
0: Yes, they add a lake. Others?
1: A fish.
0: A fish. Others?
1: A boat.
0: Yes, they add a lake, a fish, and a boat. So beautiful about their park. And what do they say?
2: We have a park now. It's nice.
0: Wow, can you read it? We have a park now. It's nice. What do you think about their park? And John think it's nice. How about you?
1: It's nice. It's beautiful.
3: It's great.
4: It's colorful.
0: Wow, do you agree? Maybe you think so. How do they make the park? First one, they make a tree. Second, they draw a hill. And they add a bird, flowers, and a house. They make the park together. Good boys. Okay, this time, let's listen and repeat this story.
2: Let's make a clay park.
5: Let's make a clay park.
2: Good idea.
5: Good idea.
2: We need some clay.
5: We need some clay.
2: We need some paper and pencils.
5: We need some paper and pencils.
2: What's this?
5: What's this?
2: It's a tree.
5: It's a tree.
2: What's this?
5: What's this?
2: It's a hill.
5: It's a hill.
2: Let's add a bird and flowers.
5: Let's add a bird and flowers.
2: And a house.
5: And a house.
2: We have a park now.
5: We have a park now.
2: It's nice.
5: It's nice.
0: Okay, very good for you. This time, please point and read. And please read aloud. Read correctly and fluently. Read these emotions. Are you ready? Please go.
5: Let's make a clay park. Good idea. We need some clay. We need some paper and pencils. What's this? It's a tree. What's this? It's a hill. Let's add a bird and flowers. And a house. We have a park now. It is nice.
0: Wow, so great about you. And this time, we know they have finished their park. They are showing about their park. Let's enjoy.
5: This is our clay park. We need some clay, paper, and pencils. We make a tree. We draw a hill. We add a bird, some flowers, and a house. It's nice. We love our park.
0: So nice about their clay park.And this time, do you remember how do they design the park? First time, they know the goal. They want to make a clay park. That is a very good idea. And second one, they choose the tools. They need paper, pencils, and some clay. And then they make the park together. At last,They finish the work. It's very nice. From this story, what do we learn? Yes, we know start with a good idea and do it step by step. Okay, this time, let's design a park. And first one, let's enjoy a video. Please get some other good ideas. Okay, let's go. Thank you.

0: so many beautiful parks. Have you got good ideas? Do you want to make a beautiful park? Now let's look. They are going to make a park.
1: Let's make a paper park.
2: Good idea.
3: Let's do it together.
1: We need some paper.
2: We need some scissors and glue.
3: And colored paper.
1: What's this? It's a fence.
3: What's this? It's a tree.
2: Let's add a blue lake.
3: Let me help you.
1: I like a red house.
3: Let's add a yellow duck.
2: And some birds.
3: I can make a paper boat on the lake.
2: I make some beautiful flowers. Let's add some stones.
3: And a chair.
1: We have a park now.
3: It's great.
2: Whoa, what a beautiful park.
0: Wow, this time they are going to show their beautiful park.
4: This is our paper park.
2: We need some paper, scissors, and glue. We make a tree, a house, and some fences.
3: We draw a lake. We add a duck, a boat, a chair, and some flowers.
5: It's beautiful. We love our park.
0: So beautiful about their paper park. Now this time, the park show. Look, you can show about your park with these sentences. There are two girls. They are going to show their beautiful park.
4: This is our drawing park. We need some crayons and paper.
3: We draw a bird, a house, some flowers, and some trees.
5: It's wonderful. We love our park.
0: So wonderful about their drawing park. Do you like it? Yes, I do. And how about others? Three students. Let's have a look.
4: This is our leaf park.
3: We need some leaves, scissors, paper, glue, and pencils.
2: We make some trees and flowers. We add a bird, a sun, and a cloud.
5: It's great! We love our park!
0: What a great leaf park! And others? Two girls.
3: This is our yarn park. We need some yarn, needles, and scissors.
4: We make a house and some trees. We add a cloud and some flowers.
5: It's pretty. We love our park.
0: So pretty about their yarn park. I like this one. And do you remember our questions? How can we plan? From this story, we know, first one, we think and a good idea. And then we choose something and at last, let's do it together. Okay, this time we learn about Unit 4, Lesson 3. If you can read the story, you can get 1 star. If you know how to plan and do, you can get 2 stars. Have you got 3 stars? Very good. And everyone, next time we will learn Unit 5. Let's play together.

0: 歌舞晚会。
1: 叶国富告诉我，月亮桥村利用区位优势大力发展民宿经济，生意火爆，
2: 很漂亮。I like this kind of homestays. They look very comfortable. It feels like a kind of a homestay atmosphere.
0: 每一个房间的风格都不同的。
3: 我是月亮姐姐啊，今天